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1: My name is Victoria from Kentucky, and I want to give a shout out to my boyfriend in MCDC. And

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1: Hey, it's Maria, and I'm calling from New York. I want to shout out to my mom, Penny Whammy. Bye.
2: 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Holla.
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1: 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I need to find a way to get to New York so I can be around all this greatness.
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1: Yo, this is Isaac Brindley from Shelbyville, Kentucky. I'd like to hear Jack Harlow.
2: 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I'm from Tulsa, Oklahoma.

0: later what happened to the alleged kidnapping of Gucci Mane by rapper Pooh Shiesty. His trial was supposed to be for July 6th, but is now being delayed until February 2027 due to the case being so complex. So does this mean we will get an East Atlanta Santa tape this Christmas?
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1: I'm Juliana. I'm from Margate City, New Jersey. And I'd like to shout out my friend, Tyson.
2: Hey, this is Aaron from Allentown, Pennsylvania. I want to shout out my girl, Kat, and my mom, Maritza. I love you.
1: Hi.

Tupac is making a comeback, and this time it's in a video game. Snoop Dogg, who is also in the game, revealed that Tupac's likeness will be in the game called Stranger Than Heaven. Stranger Than Heaven is described as a 50-year action-adventure saga spanning five cities and eras of modern Japan, opening in 1915, and the game comes out January 15th, 2027.

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1: When we were driving back from Laredo, we got hit on the freeway by a sheriff that was doing a U-turn in the middle of the freeway. Clipped my truck, you know, hit us in the side. The police, they told me, you know, that I was gonna be okay. I didn't have to worry about anything. But, you know, after they left, I was just there alone, and I didn't feel like comfortable at all, you know. So we called Herman and Herman to help us out, and they really led the way. They took care of our injuries. They took care of my vehicle. They really put us first. I'd recommend Herman and Herman to anybody.

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0: 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Who's this?
1: This is Emily De La Garza shouting out Jaden Rios. Happy birthday, Pa. We love you. From Brewer, Texas.
2: This is Serena. I'm from Arkansas. I'm calling to send a shout out to my friends in California, Jason and Jamie and Caitlin.
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0: Canadian state. 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
1: My name is Amber. I'm from Lafayette. My shout-out is to my fiancé, Trey. It is his birthday. Happy birthday, baby. I love you.
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0: I got you. Cardi B and Jeezy on now.

0: 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From concerts and performances and a hair transformation, he's everywhere. He was recently at a Knicks game and even signed some vinyl records for fans. I need to find a way to get to New York so I can be around all this greatness.
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1: When we were driving back from Laredo, we got hit on the freeway by a sheriff that was doing a U-turn in the middle of the freeway. Clipped my truck, you know, hit us in the side. The police, they told me, you know, that I was going to be okay. I didn't have to worry about anything, but you know, after they left, I was just there alone, and I didn't feel like comfortable at all, you know. So we called Herman & Herman to help us out, and they really led the way. They took care of our injuries. They took care of my vehicle. They really put us first. Well, I'd recommend Herman & Herman to anybody.
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0: If you wonder what happened to the alleged kidnapping of Gucci Mane by rapper Pooh Shiesty, his trial was supposed to be for July 6th, but is now being delayed until February 2027 due to the case being so complex. So does this mean we will get an East Atlanta Santa tape this Christmas?
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1: Hey, this is Darion. I'm calling from Rockford, Illinois. I'm trying to hit that Glorilla Friday.
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3: 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I want to listen to some Chris Brown. Let's go. 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

0: With Tupac is making a comeback, and this time it's in a video game. Snoop Dogg, who is also in the game, revealed that Tupac's likeness will be in the game called Stranger Than Heaven. Stranger Than Heaven is described as a 50-year action-adventure saga spanning five cities and eras of modern Japan, opening in 1915, and the game comes out January 15th, 2027.
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0: My name is DJ Grooves, and my phone number is 855-764-99. Let me know what city and state you're getting loud in tonight, as we're all across the country. Yo.
1: Hey, this is Johnson, listening to you live from Reading, Pennsylvania. I'm really enjoying the show tonight. 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
1: What's up, y'all? It's Nakaya, a.k.a. Carly Lee, coming from Atlantic County, Pleasantville, New Jersey. I want to shout out my son and my daughter. 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

0: Rapper Rick Ross is currently getting roasted on social media for simply taking a commercial flight. Fans spotted him at an airport waiting for his flight and think his get money, get rich lifestyle is all fake. God forbid a man want to save a little bit of coin in this economy.
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0: 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Starting tomorrow, 5 p.m., right? 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
1: 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You gotta be there.
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1: 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One love.

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1: 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Okay, maybe skip that match. 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One love.
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0: 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Starting tomorrow, 5 p.m., right? Mm-hmm. 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

a fuck a mash up the dance hall. 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The people, them a beg me super DJ for more. 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The pumping and

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Yo, DJs add his tracks to your playlist. Guaranteed to get the floor going. Nothing but bangers. Let's keep it moving. Here's Kadeko once again.

Rewire. Yes, this energy, this vibe is crazy. I'm loving it. 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I'm Hoser. He has time for one more before he gets out of here. Chris Prosper and Clooney for you.

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0: 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Magic Matt wrapping up the mix. You can follow him on Instagram at Magic Matt Mix. Thank you for listening. 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
0: 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You scan the QR code that we have set up there.
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1: 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You gotta be there.
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0: 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You

Though this season of her life had been cold, lonely, and tough, though she slipped back into a darkness she had hoped by now to have overcome, she had learned a beautiful lesson as she kissed her girls goodbye and thanked them for getting her out the house. 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
9: I'm so close to solving the mystery.
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9: Right away, sir.
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0: 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Mr. Rubin suggests that Colair installs water heaters.
1: Which we do.
0: And he's waiting for me to say the whole idea is preposterous.
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0: What do I do?
1: You could look at the name on the purchase order.
0: Of course! The bill says the water heaters were ordered by... Mr. Rubin, sir, someone forged your signature!
1: That's one possibility. The other is that we install water heaters now.
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0: I'm so close to solving the mystery.
1: Let me know when you do. 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
0: Right away, sir.
4: License number 126984C.
5: When we were driving back from Laredo, we got hit on the freeway by a sheriff that was doing a U-turn in the middle of the freeway. Clipped my truck, you know, hit us in the side. The police, they told me, you know, that I was going to be okay. I didn't have to worry about anything. But, you know, after they left, I was just there alone, and I didn't feel, like, comfortable at all, you know. So we called Herman and Herman to help us out. And they really led the way. They took care of our injuries. They took care of my vehicle. They really put us first. I'd recommend Herman & Herman to anybody.
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1: $500, baby.
0: That'll help, pal. We got you covered with Rudy's Country Store in Barbecue. Now, check it out, Lauren. Starting tomorrow, 5 p.m., right? Mm-hmm. You show up to the Rudy's out there at SPID at Airline. You scan the QR code that we have set up there.
1: Right.
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1: It's that easy.
0: That's
1: simple. Scan, hang out, show up first things first.
0: Of course.
1: You gotta show up. You gotta be there.
0: Gotta be there.
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0: bam.
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0: Will I pass the test? Mr. Reuben suggests that Colair installs water heaters.
1: Which we do.
0: And he's waiting for me to say the whole idea is preposterous.
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0: Of course! 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
1: Let me know when you do. 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
0: Right away, sir.
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1: When we were driving back from Laredo, we got hit on the freeway by a sheriff that was doing a U-turn in the middle of the freeway. Clipped my truck, you know, hit us in the side. 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But, you know, after they left, I was just there alone, and I didn't feel like comfortable at all, you know. 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They took care of my vehicle. 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I'd recommend Herman and Herman to anybody.
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0: 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Starting tomorrow, 5 p.m., right? 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
1: 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You gotta be there.
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4: Little Miss Summer. She sounds sweet. Hey, Corpus Christi, it's me, Tommy Cool. Little Miss Summer sounds like a fairy princess in a Mickey Mouse cartoon, doesn't she? Now, I suppose if you grew up in, I don't know, maybe California or the south of France, summer is sweet and friendly, like a fairy princess. But here in the Bend, Little Miss Summer is a lot more wicked stepmother than Cinderella, a little too intense, and doesn't always have the best intentions. Little Miss Summer loves making heat and breaking air conditioners, and she usually waits till after business hours to make sure you're extra miserable. 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Now, I wouldn't exactly call us heroes, but we'll get your home cool and your air conditioner humming, so give us a call. 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
4: Little Miss Summer. She sounds sweet. Hey, Corpus Christi, it's me, Tommy Cool. Little Miss Summer sounds like a fairy princess in a Mickey Mouse cartoon, doesn't she? Now, I suppose if you grew up in, I don't know, maybe California or the south of France, summer is sweet and friendly, like a fairy princess. But here in the band,

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And there she danced under the weight of her clouds. 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

For 13 years, each summer, we've honored one man's greatest creations, the mustache. 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The 14th annual Stash Dash 5K and Kids 1K returns to the House of Rock. Yeah! Once again, proceeds benefit the Bikes for Kids charity. 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

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That's when I knew that your heart was scarring. 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Like, wait, babe, let me ask your pardon.

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2: 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So we called Herman and Herman to help us out, and they really led the way. They took care of our injuries. They took care of my vehicle. They really put us first. I'd recommend Herman and Herman to anybody.
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1: 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We are proud of our history, but we're even more excited about our future. 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We're more than just a place to work out. We're a place to belong. 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
1: 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You gotta be there.
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1: Little Miss Summer. She sounds sweet. Hey, Corpus Christi, it's me, Tommy Cool. 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
14: Bueno, por ahí viene música de Jay Wheeler. I got some Bad Bunny on the way. Música también de Karol G. I got some Yandel, some Javi. 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Right now, esto es una aventura.
15: Oh.

0: Dice, yes, sir. Some Bad Bunny sonando right now con La Mezcla Fuego. ¿Quién te habla? 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